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1: A White House spokesperson said in a statement that previous Democratic administrations, quote, abused the Antiquities Act, and that Trump's cuts are restoring common sense land use in those areas. For NPR News, I'm Chris Clements in Flagstaff.
2: Payroll processor ADP says private employers in the U.S. added 38,000 jobs in August, the fewest since January. I'm Dave Mattingly.
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Good afternoon to you. The time is now 2:05 p.m. and the temperature is 87 degrees here at the Timko Broadcast Center at Halley Library on the campus of Eastern Michigan University. Jeremy Baldwin back with you for the afternoon side of 89.1 Jazz. Got a whole hour of new and vintage jazz for you. That'll take us up until 3 o'clock. Then it's blues time for an hour. That's all blues, soul, and R&B. And that leads us into All Things Considered from NPR News. It is Detroit Jazz Festival Eve today. The festival kicks off tomorrow. And we're still previewing all kinds of artists who are playing there between now and then. And I want to kick things off with the 2026 Artist in Residence at the Detroit Jazz Festival, Joe Lovano, who'll be playing, scheduled to play three times. He'll be playing on Friday night. He'll be playing on Sunday evening, and he will be part of the big Coltrane 100 celebration as well on Labor Day Monday. And who knows where else he might pop up over the weekend. Let's listen to Joe Lovano from 2005, his Joyous Encounter album, and a tune to start us here, Bird's Eye View, Joe Lovano on 89.1 Jazz.

impact. Expect damage to roofs, siding, and trees. This severe thunderstorm will be near Milan, Gavi, and maybe around 3:55 p.m. Carlton around 4:05 p.m. Flat Rock around 4:20 p.m. Other locations impacted by the severe thunderstorm include Newport, Cologne, Estill Beach, Toledo Beach, Erie, South Rockwood, Woodland Beach, Stony Point, Bowles Harbor, and Sumaria. Repeating, a severe thunderstorm warning has been issued until 5 p.m. for the following county: Monroe, Michigan,